0: Salmont 313.
1: 313, go ahead.
0: Wasatch just channel, but would you let them know that the light at 500 North is completely out if they can get a hold of UDOT to bring a generator out?

0: I'm at 313. It looks like Center Street in Maine is out as well.
1: And it said they have a whole bunch of light cows, so they're aware. Thank you. 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
0: Call, what can I tell you? I drove all the way up Silver Creek Road. They contact. Looks like it's all private property out here. And it's not illegal to clear cut stuff that if it's on your property.
1: Okay. Perfect.

0: Summit 1K105. I'll still be en route to this crash notification. I'm just going to be in the known. I'm coming from 145 on 80. Given the location, it looks like it's right in front of that South Summit fire station right there. Could you send them out, see if they can see anything before I get there?
1: Summit 85.
2: 85.
1: Boating tube out of the number 2 lane, SR 189, mile post 19 in the southbound direction. If you have any calls, it's been taken care of.

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2: 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Are you able to stop by?
1: Is it?
2: 7 Weaver Canyon Road.
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0: 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I'm going to be out at the out at the library on a follow-up. I don't need a case open.
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0: 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About 16:40 eastbound, local Foxtrot 83, 6 Victor Hotel.
1: 16:40 eastbound.

0: 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Through gate 39. 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

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Truck 36, on fire 2.

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0: Copy.

0: Track 36 on it. Desk was told them that it's the residents setting off the hood alarm. They said they couldn't advise to cancel. It was up to you guys.
1: So I'm just clarifying that it was set off a hood alarm in an individual unit. Have they made contact with that unit?
0: Front desk had.
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0: Copy.

I've got some further copy in the Panther Loki for a missing male last seen around 5983 North Kingsford Avenue. Break. Can be an older gentleman last seen around 10 a.m. this morning, left to walk his dog. He's in a red Cadillac with Texas plates, Sierra Delta Tango 6773. That's Sierra Delta Tango 6773. I stated he might be intoxicated, not violent, wearing a black t-shirt, black shorts, and flip-flops. Last seen, 5983 North Kingsford Avenue, Tama Dispatch, 1837.

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1: Copy en route. Medic ambulance 37 responding PKMC for a 67-year-old female break. Conscious, breathing alert, chest shortness of breath, going IMED on a heparin drip, requested ALS.
2: Medic ambulance 37, copy.

0: 3 guys are in that traffic. I'm going to be at Snow Creek and 224 on a California plate, 5 November Fox, Papa, 5-8-8.
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0: 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They're going to use our back seat for a driver.
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1: Truck 36 will be responding to the Pendry 2417 West High Mountain Road for is zone 17. Bravo Lima 14 smoke detector drop time is 18:55.
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0: 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That plate returns with 229s to a Luis Enrique Itaca Lozama, if he's in the vehicle.
1: 617, you want it back?
2: This will be out to investigate. This will be Pendry Command. 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
1: We made contact with Hotel Staff and Security, who stated they cleared the area that the alarm originated, stated false alarm, choke command terminated, Drug 36 available.

0: criminal looking at it, and I don't show that missing person clothes out to me short form. 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

0: 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The 224 on top of the gimbal structure. Alpha 188 Charlie Papa.
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Can you copy call 268 Lima for a traffic hazard? It's about mile marker 10 on SR 32. States is a road work sign that's blown into the lane of travel.

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1: 24444 West Jeremy Woods Drive. The CO alarms are going off at the residence. They report no one is feeling ill at this time.
0: Copy.
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0: 1K30. Looks like this is in Kansas City. Did you have a Kansas City unit take this call?
1: Four.
2: Lima for a citizen dispute. The caller states that her neighbor came over to her house complaining about her lights.
1: So are.
0: 1K30, I did speak to her briefly on the phone. She prefers an officer response, please. And you can show me clear.
2: Dispatch copies.

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1: 80 west.
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0: It's going to be a motor Smith 140 I-80 westbound.
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Truck 36, on fire 2.

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1: Truck 36, you're responding back to the Pendry 2417 West High Mountain Road. They've received three additional smoke detector alarms, same zone 17B1L4.

0: 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Large multi-story hotel. We have visuals with no evacuation progress. We'll be out to investigate. High Mountain Command. Truck 36 has Alpha 7.
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0: 617-1060.
1: Thirteen on 40 eastbound, correction westbound, with local Tango 39, 1 Echo Yankee.

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0: Park Place, gonna be the trail leading up to the pond.
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3: One of the drivers believes they can smell someone smoking fentanyl in the men's bathroom. 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
0: This is last name Knight, Kilo, November, Indian, Golf, Hotel Tango, 4881.

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0: 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We are getting some more information about their whereabouts right now.
1: 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So, okay, that's it. We'll head that way as well.
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0: We're just updating the address. They're going to be more closer to Silver Springs Road versus the Park Place address.

0: 37 in the air. Jason, do we have a description for anything?
1: The caller is now home, but he states the other kids are one's in a gray hoodie, one in a black hoodie.

0: the address I stopped this kid at was 1261 Cutter Lane. And I don't think that he's involved. He's just driving a e-bike, but it's a pedal assist, and he's just about home. He's coming from a different location. I'll be clear.
1: 7 out with another juvenile, Park Place in Silver Springs.
0: Copy, I'll hit him. 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
0: On a truck pulling a trailer. I'll get you 28 in a second. I'll be clear from that other traffic stop.

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K47. We don't have any names filed for either individual with a home phone, and I'm not finding any home phone on Tielo.

0: Do I have a tripper in the area of mile marker 32 SR 40 for a traffic hazard?
1: Limit 140 on 80. Midway, so not really, but I can head that way.
0: Hi, 966. You might be the closest if you could head to 32 on 40. We have a deer in the lane of travel.
2: Six-one-seven, is a deer alive or dead?
0: It came in by Wasatch. We'll verify. It just says deer in the lane of travel, but we'll give him a call.
1: And have we had multiple callers on it?

Park City Zone 2, domestic in progress, 2186 Comstock Road in the basement, 2186 Comstock Road, basement.

responding Park City units. We are landline with the individual through language link. There is Spanish speaking. She's stating the father of the kids got an argument. He hit her. 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We are trying to get them separated at this time.

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1: No, I was in contact with the person we were before.

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Reopen that PDA and put me on it for a minute. Sorry, that hazard.

0: 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Engine 33, medic ambulance 37, on fire 3.
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1: 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Engine 33 and Medic Daniel 37, you're going to be responding to the Walmart parking lot for a 17-year-old female who's in shock, no visible injuries. This is going to be in regards to an accident. There's deputies on scene.
2: Who's that, copy?

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1: Yeah.

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0: K87 Summit. 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
2: K30, you can assign me the animal problem. 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
0: K30 West Belmont Road. Caller advised her smoke alarms were going off. She said that she could smell smoke, but she believes it's from the fires in the area. They were not able to see anything. We're going to be waiting outside the residence.
3: She's copy.

0: 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I believe it's Rocky Mountain Power. 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
1: Six one seven ten eight.

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0: 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You can show us good in there.
1: Copy, clear.
2: The pole itself does not look damaged, but the truck hit it at approximately 45 to 50 miles an hour. So just want to have them come and check it out.

0: 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We have a large two-story single-family residence with alarm sounding. We have some investigative assistance with the Sawmill Command, Structure of Alpha 5.
1: Copy.

0: 3K24. Do you know which side of the jail we need to respond to?
1: Okay. Stand by. For the parking lot should be open. They just fixed one area. You can come in the normal way.
0: Okay, 15 is going to be transfer my 82. I'll be still on scene.
2: 15, I copied that traffic. My beginning from this location is going to be 39880. En route.

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Okay, sorry. I just spoke with hotel security here. 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I will be clearing up this.

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That's going to be negative on the DB.

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0: 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They're complaining on this flight, 1096.
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0: 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It's asked me to call 295 Lima. I'm familiar with the complainant.
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1: I'm the notes right now. One K96. Change this to a suspicious and keep it open for now.

0: طيب Wait, hold on just a second. Stuffer.
1: Three K 15 back in the city.

0: it's back, can I get your spondum on pizza, possible burger in progress?
1: G46.
0: This is being called in by the general manager. He can see individuals on the camera, and he knows the store was locked when he left.
2: Copy.

0: 27, can we get a suspect description, please?
1: We are getting in white male facial hair with a hat, black shirt, or a Carhartt hoodie. Second individual is a black male tank top, black in color. Still gathering more information.
2: KD75 and 6, do you want to head that way?
3: Drone as well.
0: Did I see any vehicles on the cameras?
1: They do not look armed. We're being advised no exterior cameras, so they don't know if they have a vehicle outside.
0: Okay, so I'm just advising we have a work van, local plate 5 Yankee 2, extra November.

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1: And it's clear.
2: Jason, we're going to be in contact with you. We're going to be code 4 for now. Yeah.

0: So the engine 34 is arrived. We have a three-story single-family residence. Nothing's from this time. Engine 34 will be out for investigation. This will be in the code command.
1: Copy.
0: Start 36, stage out on Marshak.
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0: 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I said, somebody clear this. 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
1: Seven from 96. I talked to the manager there. They're good. He said that just they were supposed to be here like 5 days ago. So yeah.
2: Turn on a moment, wait a second.

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0: There is an audible alarm, but we are unable to make entry and can't see any problems from the outside. 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You can show engine 34 available. 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
0: 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Happy Elmer Joe. Thank you.

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Right near the Narrows on local Zulu 753 November Papa.

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0: Engine 38, you're going to be responding to 1001 Park Ave. This is going to be for a TO alarm that has been going off periodically for the last 10 minutes. The caller has tried to get it to turn off and is concerned that there may just be elevated levels of CO. They're going to be waiting out front. And they do have a dog with them, but it should be on a leash.
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0: 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We'll be out to investigate.
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2: Negative, I'm office. What's he?
0: Sorry, I'm just following an e-bike. A few nights ago, I had two bikes flee from me. I'm going to see if I can talk to you guys. Here, you good. I'll let you know if I need any help.
3: Pinebrook area. This is going to be for a report of smoke detectors that have been going off in this home since about 1:20 this morning. Caller states that she has disabled all of her smoke detectors except for three due to them being on 20-foot ceilings. Dispatch can hear the smoke detectors ringing in the background on the call, and she has requested that you bring some kind of ladder to help her disable the other three smoke detectors.

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0: 97, good. 5, mile marker, headed eastbound. Or something one of you would be able to handle, or do you want us to call out one of the troopers?
1: We can take it.
0: That Kimball's exit, they believe the deer was still in the line of travel about 3/4 mile from the exit. Copy. 1K97, also be advised the driver did not speak English.

0: 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Oops, I got, well, the closing route, right?
1: You are very welcome.

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Summit, 651-1060. Going to be 166 I-80 westbound on an Illinois plate, 31475.

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Truck 36, on fire 2.

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0: So the Truck 36 has arrived. We have a three-story multifamily. Nothing showing. Truck 36 will be out on investigation. It's going to be Bird Hall Command. 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

Summit 651 1060. I-80 eastbound on a local plate, Sierra 7-9, 7 Alpha Juliet.

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Engine 41, Ambulance 41, South Summit Fire, Rescue 41, on fire 3.

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0: MS 41 Nation 41 Rescue 41 responding 1000 New Sweeper Canyon. This will be for adult female unresponsive. Just had surgery yesterday, so trying to get a surgery.
1: Summit, can you repeat that traffic?
0: Responding 1000 East Weaver Canyon Road, adult female unresponsive. CPR is in progress. Still trying to get it for the details. Progress.
2: I copy, I'm in and out.

0: Venus responding to a cardiac arrest. This can be for a 61-year-old female. The heart is not breathing. Husband is performing CPR at this time. She recently had breast surgery yesterday.
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1: Engine 41, ambulance 41, South Summit Fire, rescue 41, medical aid at East Weber Canyon Road, 1000, East Weber Canyon Road. Engine 41, ambulance 41, South Summit Fire, rescue 41, on fire 3.

0: Okay, ma'am, 37 responding, 1000 East Sleeper Canyon Road, and hopefully this will be for an unresponsive female. Probably has a 9 echo, 1. Car is in progress.
1: 37, copy 4.

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1: Megan. I have a vagina.
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1: 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Get him coming just in case.
0: 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Can I get a patient wait, please?

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1: Q401.
0: Q401, it's going to be Airmed 18, and they're going to be on Air Ground 2.
1: Copy, Air Ground 2. Show me, moving to Air Ground 2. Engine 41 will be commensal.
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3: 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One 57 I-80 westbound is going to be on a local Zulu 913 Delta Juliet.

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1: Go ahead.
0: Traffic hazard at 139 eastbound off ramp. It's going to be for a deer close to the highway.
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1: Six, five, one, go ahead.
0: 158 I-80 westbound on a Texas plate, Tango Tango, Victor 6819.

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Will you mark 0822 as the time of death? Emmy headed this way.

0: 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Local 5 Golf X-Ray, Sierra 5, 191 eastbound. If you could start more this way, that'd be great.
1: 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Is this going to be hold for owner? 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
2: Summit, Rescue 41, same traffic.
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0: 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Eights and Park on vocal mic 9-2, 9 Lima.
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Copy.

0: participants voting for a machine, a firearm, 141 I-80 eastbound, break. 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At the off-ramp. Last scene, 145 off-ramp.
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0: 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I received a call from M. Cog that was not involved, and 3K6 also went over the radio.
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2: 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I've been sending.
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5 and 6 tentatively. 8-40 westbound on California plate, 8 Yankee Whiskey, X-ray 538.

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1: I-80 eastbound, Victor 422 Alpha Golf.

Okay, through traffic. Aspen Drive and Kilby Road, wet. Victor 93, 5 Kilo Tango.

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Cater to traffic. On 46 eastbound with local semi-trailer plate Alpha 52472.

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2: In the area of 146 ID eastbound to help out 1K82.
3: I don't think we have any inspectors out today.
2: 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Copy that traffic.
4: 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One 41 I-80 eastbound, the local 2 Alpha Yankee 544.
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0: 99. 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
1: 9 copy. Can you get a hold of Union Pacific and see if their law enforcement wants to head up there as well? If this might be in their jurisdiction.
0: I copy. We'll give them a call.

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0: Just property. Going eastbound. I'm local. Hotel 956 Charlie Hotel.
1: 4580.

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Be in the Park City High School parking lot on Golf 232 Kilo X-ray.

145, 80 eastbound, local Tango 214, Tango Delta.

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0: 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Engine 31, on fire 2. Truck 36, Medic Ambulance 37, Engine 37, Vehicle Fire Large, at I-80 Eastbound, 138, I-80 Eastbound. Truck 36, Medic Ambulance 37, Engine 37, on fire 2.
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1: 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Engine 37, medic MM 37, engine 35 responding to the area 138 I-80 eastbound. Got one call about a semi off on the shoulder, smoking heavily, no visible flames.
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2: 336. Just advising, it sounds like a potential semi on fire, 138 ID eastbound before the wildlife bridge. We did let Salt Lake 2HP know, and they say that they would call TOC.
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2: Dispatch, copy. Battalion 3.
0: Battalion 3.
2: Just for your information, Salt Lake Highway contacted POC to see if they could see anything on the camera. So far, they haven't been able to locate anything.
0: Battalion 3 copies. Thank you.

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Twenty 356 Buffaloville Drive on Tango 207 Papa Mike.

0: 1060. Fifteen 040 eastbound. I can't see the plate. It's obstructed. It's a white Chevy truck.
1: Battalion 3.
2: Last unit on fire 2, you're broken. Was that traffic for Battalion 3?
1: Did you have traffic for Battalion 3?
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0: We're unable to locate any large vehicle fire. 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

0: 327. 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
2: K27, do you copy?
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K104, I'll be out at a rundown property about a half mile from state line off Wasatch frontage. 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

0: 99 will be clear, no case. I can take that threatening. There's 1014, I'll be in or out from Oakley.
1: Okay, 27 route.

0: Summit 424. Hey, if you want to take K-27 off that VIN inspection, I'm pulling up to the office. I'll grab that.
1: About declared, he already ran the VIN?

0: 336. We've got reports of cattle out in the lane of travel from Mark 14 on 248.
1: I copy.
2: 596. I believe we had a livestock call 2 days ago on the same thing. If you want to try and find that and call the owner.
3: Summit 651, we'll take the call.
4: K27. On the vet inspection and assigning me that livestock problem right here in Camas.

0: 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I'm arriving at the livestock problem. It looks like the owner's out with it now. 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
1: K27, that's affirmed. Owner's here.

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Engine 38, Ambulance 31, Medical Aid 2188, Sunrise Circle. Engine 38, Ambulance 31, on fire 3.

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1: Pre-K-36, just be advised this is going to be for adult female threatening to commit suicide, like, stating that she has taken some pills.
2: Tim's rubbing out.

0: Engine Ambulance 31, you're going to be responding to 2188 Sunrise Circle. This will be from an adult female stating that she has taken a bunch of pills. Caller stated that while on the phone with her, she started gagging and did become unresponsive. We do have law enforcement in route as well.
1: Some easier medication to take him out.
0: Copy. You got the details?

0: Yes, responding to Sunrise Circle. It's going to be Unit Bravo on the back side.
1: 3K25. Moving routes to back up 3K36 since the most of this traffic stuff. So.

0: Yes, calling to see if we've lost contact with the caller, but we can hear the female in the back talking still. 3K36, 3K14, just be advised, we've caller, please stop responding to us that we can hear the female in the background.
1: Copy. Will you tell medical to stand by before entry?
0: Engine 31, PD is requesting that you stage.
2: And copy stage. Engine 38, copy. Stage.
1: 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Mm-hmm. 10-4.

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I located the fire parallel with the Utah sign. There's no threat to any land in public in Summit County. And the suspect's GOA.

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Rest area 170 westbound I-80 on a truck and trailer, no plate.

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0: 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I-80 eastbound 156 on a local Sierra 783 Charlie Mike.
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Summit, 651-1060. I-80 eastbound on a local Oscar Alpha Yankee 256.

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1: 3K18. Hit and run, it occurred at the side winder 7-Eleven. Caller stated it's going to be a white Dodge minivan with a handicap placard last seen heading towards the high school on Kern.
2: No, I copy. Did they have a 28?
1: They did not. They did say that they 7-Eleven might have video footage. Time lapse of less than 5 minutes, and it was an elderly female driving.

0: 3K18. Oh, I just played as Zulu 145 Alpha Juliet.
1: I copy. Did that come back correct?
0: Affirm.
1: You mind checking local, see if I have 21, or check TLO for me? I'm about to leave the office.
0: 76 Kern's address, and sounds like the van is now getting onto 40 heading westbound. I'll check for an info.

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0: 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Ambulance 34, on fire 3.
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0: engine 35, ambulance 31, engine 33, traffic accident with injuries, at I-80 westbound, 135, I-80 westbound, engine 35, ambulance 31, engine 33, on fire 3.
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2: 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It'll be left-hand lane.
3: What mile marker is this at?
4: To the 135 I-80 westbound call.
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0: Medigram 37, showing you on Route 2, Woodward, 3863 West Kilby Road, for a 9-year-old female. Suffered a fall. Hurt her left wrist with obvious deformities, lots of pain, and up and forth. If you could please meet at the north entrance close to the bike path.
1: 82.
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0: 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I-67 I-80 westbound on Colorado, 520 Zulu Tango Echo.
1: Summit 596, they found and detained him. I'll be clear.

1K 55 traffic. Mile marker 169, IED eastbound off ramp on local 1 Bravo Juliet 4.

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0: 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I can be in route for that, but I'm still on I-15.
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from Pigman. 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RP's been contacted. The show command terminated. 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

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Engine 41, South Summit Fire, on fire 2.

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1: 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This will be Francis Command. We'll be out on investigation.
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1: Why?
0: A disabled vehicle in the number one lane, 40 eastbound at about mile marker 13. If there's a trooper that kind of says,

0: 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Copy, I'm going to come up the left shoulder.
1: Summit, Minigame 37. Patient's father, send and release. You can show his grandmother at 1.

Summit, this is Engine 41. All right, we made contact with the RP. They had negative natural gas leak at their property, so we're going to grid pattern away from there to see if we contact anything, and then we'll cancel from there if not.

0: Engine 35, Medic Ambulance 37, Medical Aid, at I-80 Westbound, 141, I-80 Westbound. Engine 35, Medic Ambulance 37, on fire 3.
1: Westbound.
2: I'm at Medic Ambulance 37's route.
1: I don't believe so. They are going to be pulling off on the side of the road.

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1: 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Do we have an ambulance dispatched to this?
2: I believe an ambulance was paged. I'll repage them.
1: Copy, thank you.

Summit, French 35. Can you ask the driver if they're on the left shoulder or the right shoulder? We've got traffic backed up to Kimball. Copy, thank you. Break. Anglin 37 from inch 35. Looks like your best bet to get here is going to take Rasmussen if you're coming from 37.

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2: We found a construction site up at 574 Aspen Road, about half a block north of that address. Construction site had a gas leak there. Enbridge people were on site, sealing that up, and they gave us like the thumbs up that that's all sealed.

Summit, engine 35 is arrived, 141 IA westbound. We got one vehicle on all fours, right shoulder. We'll be out for patient care. This will be IA command.

0: 25. Entry 248 North Highway 40.
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0: negative. It's going to be on the east side off of 248 right there at the intersection of both Highway 40.
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0: Pues, escúchame. Nemesis on 8-on-32, call advisor people welding on a pipe fence and they're concerned with all the fires happening. Stated that he saw sparks. Advise it's going to be between 8 and 9.
1: Copy that. I'm at 185 right now.
0: Copy.
1: Silent 343, you can just pin that for a minute. 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

0: 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I have a smoking car on the left shoulder of the roadway. We're about 143 and a half westbound.
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0: On a civil problem, 154 Lima, or do you want me to hold it for the 5-car? Sounds like he may be intoxicated. He's getting kicked out of his apartment. He's trying to work with the landlord, but it's not working. Stating that there's been some threats made.
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1: Yeah, building Charlie, first floor, underneath the stairs by my car. I'm going to go to the first door and you'll see us stand out in the hallway. Okay, 105, this is 100% Spanish speaking, so we're going to need my ride along to help us.
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0: 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Excuse and disregard, actually. 3K23. Copy, thank you.
1: Hey, really, so anyone who's giving me a response to Cartier Medical Center, just give me for a 43-year-old female, ANO type 4. I was found there's no treatments running, just need transport to Salt Lake City Behavioral Health for suicidal ideations.
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0: 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Complaint call 161 Lima is going to be 142 westbound.
1: 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Do they want to be contacted or just check it out?
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4: Four three zero ten eight.

0: I have a trooper unit in the area for a welfare check, 145 eastbound on ramp.
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2: Four three zero, fill visit. 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

Plymouth, 343-1014. I just removed the semi-tire tread, 169 I-80 eastbound, if you give me any calls, 7-8.

0: 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We're going to be just about Snow Creek and 224 on California 0962 Alpha 3 in the center lane.
1: 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It's going to be a motorcycle. I'll give you the plate in a second. 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
1: Are we getting additional reports of this guy walking in traffic? All right, copy.

0: 3K 12 on duty.
1: Five nine six for the welfare check. Is he on the on ramp? I missed that part.
2: 145 eastbound on ramp. Caller stated that he's going to be in the left-hand median lane.

0: One minute, ambulance 34.
1: I'm gonna step it up from Camus.
0: Summit, ambulance 34.
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3: Copy, clear.